hand at night? And did you ever try telling stories of the world? Oh, and did he cry? Do you think he cares if I tell him things? Oh, just little things that happen. And do the angel's wings make a noise? And can he hear me if I speak real low? Does he understand me now? Tell me, for you know. Lovely lady dressed in blue, teach me how to pray. God was just your little boy.

making whoopee. A lot of shoes, a lot of rice. The groom is nervous, he answers twice.